call it a sex scene. 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I tried to escape. My life is an X-ray. I'm sorry, a sex tape. You only get one take. Quiet on the set, please. Bullying anxiety. In 3, 2, 1.

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1: Hát akkor lényeget tudod, figyelj, ennél több nagyon nem kell. You know what's really important. What was the first track? It was your own track. 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
0: I released it yesterday. It's called How I'm Feeling. It's one of the tracks that will be released on my Energy Tapes.
1: Oh, because Energy Tapes is your new project. Ugye az Energy Tapes az Blondie új zenei projektje. 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Would you speak about
0: this
1: project?
0: Yeah, yeah.

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0: when bitterness ends. This is my church. 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God is a DJ.

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Creatures crawl in search of blood.

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That's what you get when you act a fool.

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Me no face up and up, so me live. No bother bring me in a yuck. 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